0: of Rock with Imagine by John Lennon, one of the coveted records in the deep collection that my dad had, my dad's vinyl here at Classic Rock U. Number one hit for John in 1971 and the LP of the same name. All right, we're going to shift gears up a couple of notches for a dose of hair metal mayhem when Classic Rock U returns.
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6: Classic Rock 93.9 weather. Tonight stays mostly cloudy. Then patchy fog develops with temperatures around 55 degrees and light northerly winds. Sunday starts with patchy fog, then turns partly sunny, with a temperature in the lower 70s and a slight chance of precipitation. Sunday night stays mostly clear before areas of fog, with lows around 50 degrees. Labor Day brings areas of fog, then mostly sunny skies and mid-70s. Currently, it's clear and 66 degrees.
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1: What do you think the teacher's going to look like this year?
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3: All right, music scars, the bell is rung, and we're starting another hour of Classic Rock U. I'm the Professor of Rock with more higher music education and celebration of the greatest songs in rock history. I'm feeling really spry and ready to rock this hour. Let's jump in the time machine and prepare for a Jumpin' Jack flashback. We're going to go back to the year. Well, let me give you a couple of clues and see if you can guess it for extra credit. It was the year that Batman took over the box office along with Indiana Jones and The Last Crusade and Ghostbusters 2. It was also the year that an earthquake interrupted the World Series, which was won by the Oakland A's. And it was a great year for music. Our Jumpin' Jack flashback has gotten to its destination. The doors have opened on Steven Tyler's floor for a little Lovin' and Elevator. Aerosmith on Classic Rock U.

0: Professor Rock, you're attending Classic Rock U, and that's the Aussie Lita duet that everybody wanted. We didn't know we wanted it until we heard it, and then we knew we wanted it. It was a culmination of a late-night drinking binge. Funny thing is, the evening started with Ozzy and his wife Sharon, who was also Lita's manager at the time. They visited the recording studio to drop off a bizarre housewarming gift. It was actually a life-size replica of Coco the gorilla from the San Diego Zoo. I think Lita still has the gorilla, she told me when we were talking. We're in the middle of a Jumpin' Jack flashback to 89, and when we return, we're going to get the comeback of a Neil Young. Stay connected here at Classic Rock U.
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0: Professor Rock with you, where we're in the middle of a Jumpin' Jack flashback circa 1989 here at Classic Rock U. The great story here, Neil Young wrote Rockin' in the Free World in February of 1989 after a planned cultural exchange tour to the Soviet Union imploded. That's when a promoter took the money and just ran off. Guitarist Frank Poncho Sampedro later joked, "I guess we're just going to have to keep on rockin' in the free world." Neil turned that phrase into a political anthem, as only Neil Young can do.

Professor of Rock here. The last two songs, yeah, a lot of rocking going on. Rocking is in both of those choruses. But that last one was a gem from 1989. You don't hear it too often anymore. Stevie Ray Vaughan and Double Trouble here at Classic Rock U. From their last studio album, In Step. The In Step LP earned its title because Vaughan was finally in step with recovery, achieving sobriety in 1986 after years of severe alcohol and drug addiction. House is Rockin' captures the joyous, unburdened, high-spirited energy of his newfound health and clarity in the studio. All right, we're in a Jumpin' Jack flashback to 1989. It's the year when Tom Petty had his highest charting solo single. The interesting thing is that Tom initially thought the song was too simple. He wouldn't be taken seriously with it, is what his thoughts were. The track climbed to number 7 of the Billboard Hot 100. We're free-falling here at Classic Rock U.

0: Professor Rock with you here at Classic Rock U. They call Kenny Loggins the soundtrack king. Footloose is one of the reasons, co-written by Kenny and Oscar Award winner Dean Pitchford. It was one of five major hits from a movie that Kenny did have. Footloose was the biggest, though, rising all the way to number one on the Billboard Hot 100. All right, we're going to take a quick break so you can visit the refreshment stand and come back for more songs from the movies. It's when Classic Rock U returns.
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3: Classic Rock 93.9 weather. Tonight stays mostly cloudy. Then patchy fog develops with temperatures around 55 degrees and light northerly winds. Sunday starts with patchy fog, then turns partly sunny, with a temperature in the lower 70s and a slight chance of precipitation. Sunday night stays mostly clear before areas of fog, with lows around 50 degrees. Labor Day brings areas of fog, then mostly sunny skies and mid-70s. Currently, it's clear and 63 degrees.
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9: Hey, baby, little Steven here. We don't care that half the country's out of work. We are celebrating Labor Day and all the good working people of this country with a working class dance party in the Underground Garage this week. Joining us will be the Animals, the Knickerbockers, Them, the Stones, the Chambers Brothers, the Hollies. You gotta come find out what Major Lance, Julius Caesar, and the Blue Meanies have in common. It's our We Don't Care If We Ain't Got a Job celebration of Labor Day at the only rock and roll dance party in the world on the radio. I'll see you this weekend in the Underground Garage.
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0: attending Classic Rock U, and we're showcasing some of the best music videos during MTV's golden age, 1983 through 1991. That was Peter Gabriel's Sledgehammer, backed by a music video that was another groundbreaking clip. I mean, you can't talk about great music videos without including Sledgehammer at the very start. It was cutting-edge stop-motion animation and claymation directed by Stephen R. Johnson, and it propelled Sledgehammer to number one on the Billboard Hot 100 in 86. It was another example of how a striking, innovative video can elevate a song to lofty heights. All right, let's take a quick break, and we'll be right back. Stay with us.
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0: We're spotlighting a batch of the best videos from MTV's Golden Age on Classic Rock U here, 1983 through 1991. You know, speaking of 1983, Def Leppard released a torrid album with nothing but bangers. I mean, arguably the only rock album that can compete with the Depp on Def Leppard's Pyromania is their Hysteria album that came over 4 years later. The band embraced MTV with a music video directed by David Mallet. It showed the band performing on a dark stage, interspersed with a plot that follows a Marilyn Monroe lookalike, tabloid headlines, and a creepy stalker. It was the clip for the lead single from Pyromania. Here's Photograph on Classic Rock U.

0: Hey, Professor Rock with you. This is Classic Rock U. Fittingly, the live version of Turn the Page was captured during a concert at Cobo Hall in Detroit, Michigan. Of course, home turf for Bob Seger. The recording happened in 1975, and it was included on the Live Bullet album released in 76 by Seger and the Silver Bullet Band. And how perfect is that saxophone work by Alto Reed on Turn the Page? Gives you goosebumps every time you hear it. Still has that spellbinding magic more than 50 years after it was recorded. All right, we're getting into the last session of the hour, but we still have time for some hidden gems from the 80s coming up after the break on Classic Rock U.
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5: Classic Rock 93.9 weather. Tonight stays mostly cloudy. Then patchy fog develops with temperatures around 55 degrees and light northerly winds. Sunday starts with patchy fog, then turns partly sunny with a temperature in the lower 70s and a slight chance of precipitation. Sunday night stays mostly clear before areas of fog with lows around 50 degrees. Labor Day brings areas of fog, then mostly sunny skies in mid-70s. Currently, it's clear and 61 degrees.
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0: It's so cool to have you with us on Classic Rock U. I'm the Professor of Rock, and we're going to raise our glasses and toast a pair of hidden gems from the 80s. AC/DC has a bunch of hidden gems, tracks that don't get a lot of attention, but when you hear them, you flip out, remembering how great they really are. You know, before he died in February of 1980, Bon Scott, who began his career as a drummer, recorded the rough rhythm drum tracks for early demos of a couple of these songs, including the one we're going to play here. Here's a hidden gem from the Back in Black LP that came out 5 months after the death of Bon Scott. Have a Drink on Me, Classic Rock U.

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0: Professor Rock here with a modern day warrior, mean and proud. That's the timeless Tom Sawyer here at Classic Rock U. Another rather complicated math equation from a trio. Rush, Alex Lifeson with the high chord wells, Neil Peart with his odd signatures, fast bass patterns, and one powerful high range vocal from the great Geddy Lee. Man, if you're talking about complex math in music, it doesn't get better than Rush. All right, we're going to take an obligatory break. We're going to come back with a spotlight on some of rock's new standards when Classic Rock U returns.
1: There's no one like Adam Reeder and no university like Classic Rock. Yeah! 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Next.
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0: Hey, thanks for being with us here at Classic Rock U. I'm the Professor of Rock. We're going to turn the spotlight on to the new rock standards. You know, a rock song to me becomes a new standard when it resonates deeply within our culture, when it delivers major commercial success for sure, but also stands the test of time. It's got to bridge generations and become a lasting foundational part of rock music's core language. The first spotlight new standard kicks out with a cold intro featuring a big chorus that still shakes stadiums and arenas around the world. I got Bon Jovi with you. You Give Love a Bad Name on Classic Rock You.
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0: sharing some knowledge on one-hit wonders. That's the band led by lead guitarist Tracy Guns here at Classic Rock U. L.A. Guns with their Bottle Lightning smash, The Ballad of Jane. The history was rocky for L.A. Guns, including the time when they had to fire drummer Steve Riley after he attacked lead singer Phil Lewis during a European tour in 92. L.A. Guns worshipped by their peers, but they couldn't get past their own demons. You know, at most institutions of higher learning, a rebel or a troublemaker might get kicked out, thrown into detention, what have you. But you know what? This is Classic Rock U. So we're going to go to detention right now with a little segment I like to call a Rebel Rouser. I mean, rock and roll was built on rebellion. So we're going to shake things up after this quick break on Classic Rock U.
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3: Classic Rock 93.9 weather. Tonight stays mostly cloudy, then turns patchy foggy with a temperature around 55 degrees and light northwesterly winds, plus a slight chance of precipitation. Sunday starts with patchy fog, then turns partly sunny with a temperature in the lower 70s and light northerly winds, with a slight chance of precipitation. Sunday night stays mostly clear, then areas of fog develop around 50 degrees. Currently, it's clear and 61 degrees.
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0: Okay, yo, let me take you home tonight, Boston, with Mud Foreigner in that set. Now, Foreigner's on their 50th anniversary tour, which will finally end in early November. They've been rocking that tour for years. Way to go, Foreigner, and happy anniversary. The Dire Straits are coming up, although on the Scorpions, and Eddie Money is next.
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2: Classic Rock 93.9 weather. Tonight stays mostly cloudy, then turns patchy foggy with a temperature around 55 degrees and light northwesterly winds, plus a slight chance of precipitation. Sunday starts with patchy fog, then turns partly sunny with a temperature in the lower 70s and light northerly winds, with a slight chance of precipitation. Sunday night stays mostly clear, then areas of fog develop around 50 degrees. Currently, it's clear and 59 degrees.
3: Dip, dip, dip, dip, dip, dip, dip, dip. Hey, baby, little Steven here. We don't care that half the country's out of work. We are celebrating Labor Day and all the good working people of this country with a working class dance party in the Underground Garage this week. Joining us will be the Animals, the Knickerbockers, Them, the Stones, the Chambers Brothers, the Hollies. You gotta come find out what Major Lance, Julius Caesar, and the Blue Meanies have in common. It's our We Don't Care If We Ain't Got a Job celebration of Labor Day at the only rock and roll dance party in the world on the radio. I'll see you this weekend in the Underground Garage.
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0: Yeah. Queen with Mud, the Dire Straits in that set, and the Sultans of Swing. Sultans of Swing getting ready to wrap up the 2026 MLB season. Come on, we have the postseason coming up. But coming up in a few days, September the 9th, the first NFL game of the year, Patriots and Seahawks, a rematch of the Super Bowl. Can't wait for that. Grand Funk, they're coming up. I'll throw on Aerosmith. In Deep Purple, they're next.
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0: We are an American band, Grand Funk Railroad with Mud. They are 100% American all the way. That's a band that everybody always says, how come they're not in the Rock and Roll Hall of Fame like a lot of bands? In fact, coming up mid-November from Los Angeles, the Rock and Roll Hall of Fame induction ceremony and concert. Congrats to all the inductees into the Rock Hall Class of 2026. Pearl Jam, they're coming up. Author on the Thunder from Down Under and Green Day, they're next.
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2: Classic Rock, 93.9 weather. Tonight stays mostly cloudy, then turns patchy foggy with a temperature around 55 degrees and light northwesterly winds, plus a slight chance of precipitation. Sunday starts with patchy fog, then turns partly sunny with a temperature in the lower 70s and light northerly winds, with a slight chance of precipitation. Sunday night stays mostly clear, then areas of fog develop around 50 degrees. Currently, it's cloudy and 59 degrees.
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0: Oh my, the girls got rhythm. AC/DC with Mutt on your Labor Day weekend. Go enjoy your Labor Day weekend. It will rock all the way with classic rock 93.9. Now AC/DC, they're wrapping up their Power Up Tour part number 2 in Philadelphia on September the 29th. But coming up on September the 8th, well, they'll rock a tour in St. Louis, and the Foo Fighters will open up for the Thunder from Down Under. How about that show? Very cool. Kidding Around Downtown happens on second Saturday. That's Saturday, September the 12th, 11 to 2 p.m. on Main Street in Dansville. 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

0: Hey, you know it. You got to shake it up. Shake it up for your Labor Day weekend. Happy Labor Day weekend to you and yours. Try something completely different. Come on, the unofficial beginning of the new fall season's here. Go rock the fall. Go smell that pumpkin spice right now. Frampton's coming up. Other on the Black Crows and 38 Special. They're next.
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2: Classic Rock 93.9 weather. Tonight stays mostly cloudy, then turns patchy foggy with a temperature around 55 degrees and light northwesterly winds, plus a slight chance of precipitation. Sunday starts with patchy fog, then turns partly sunny with a temperature in the lower 70s and light northerly winds, with a slight chance of precipitation. Sunday night stays mostly clear, then areas of fog develop around 50 degrees. Currently, it's cloudy and 59 degrees.
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0: What a great one from the Black Crowes, and she talks to Angels with Mud, the Black Crowes Bros, the Robinson Brothers, getting along, rocking the Southern Hospitality Tour. Way to go, bros. Keep getting along and rocking your tour. A Bad Company, they're coming up. I'll throw on Ozzy. And Frampton's on deck, too.
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In a bush, Aussie No More Tears with Mud, It's Bad Co. And I know you can't get enough of them.

0: Boston, more than a feeling with Mud, that great feeling we all have for the new fall season with all the holidays coming at us back to back to back very soon. In the meanwhile, go enjoy your Labor Day weekend. You work so hard, you deserve your Labor Day weekend. It will rock all the way. Doobie Bros are coming up. I'll throw on Kenny Wayne. Van Halen, they're next.
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0: Oh, you know it. You got to listen to the music. Doobie Bros with Mutt. Doobie Bros rocking the Walk This Road Tour. That will wrap up at the end of October. What a show they put on. Come on. Two lead singers, one amazing band. They rock all the way. Def Leppard, they're coming up. I'll throw on Kiss. And Tom Petty is next.
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2: Classic Rock 93.9 weather. Tonight stays mostly cloudy, then turns patchy foggy with a temperature around 55 degrees and light northwesterly winds, plus a slight chance of precipitation. Sunday starts with patchy fog, then turns partly sunny with a temperature in the lower 70s and light northerly winds, with a slight chance of precipitation. Sunday night stays mostly clear, then areas of fog develop around 50 degrees. Currently, it's cloudy and 57 degrees.
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2: Classic Rock 93.9 weather. Tonight stays mostly cloudy, then turns patchy foggy with a temperature around 55 degrees and light northwesterly winds, plus a slight chance of precipitation. Sunday starts with patchy fog, then turns partly sunny with a temperature in the lower 70s and light northerly winds, with a slight chance of precipitation. Sunday night stays mostly clear, then areas of fog develop around 50 degrees. Currently, it's mostly cloudy and 57 degrees.
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0: GNR, knock, knock, knocking on heaven's door. Hey, hey, hey, with Mud from Classic Rock 93.9. What a fine remake of the Bob Dylan classic with the hey, hey, hey in there. Now, so many bands have covered that tune, but nothing like the GNR version. There's a takeout spaghetti dinner happening Wednesday, September the 9th, 4:30 till 6 at the United Methodist Church of Livonia. Dinner includes spaghetti and sauce and meatballs and salad. And garlic bread, too. Yummo. 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

0: The Royalty of Rock and Roll. Freddie Mercury was inducted into the Rock and Roll Hall of Heaven November 24th, 1991. I wish we had kept him, or he had kept himself alive. Wonderful entertainer. We got one coming up from Pete Townsend of The Who, an experience in Denver June 9th when The Who was doing a concert and a groupie broke backstage and propositioned Pete Townsend. He stayed loyal to his lady, but he wrote a song about the situation. It's on the way from The Who's next album, 1971.
1: Hey, baby, little Steven here. We don't care that half the country's out of work. We are celebrating Labor Day and all the good working people of this country with a working class dance party in the Underground Garage this week. Joining us will be the Animals, the Knickerbockers, Them, the Stones, the Chambers Brothers, the Hollies. 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It's our We Don't Care If We Ain't Got a Job celebration of Labor Day at the only rock and roll dance party in the world on the radio. 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

0: Phil Collins from his album, Hello, I Must Be Going, 1981. Apparently, he had accepted the fact that his wife was divorcing him. Some say that's what the song was all about. We got ready to go, and it's a ride, and it's Bachman Turner Overdrive on the way. Plus, Ozzy does a song but mispronounces a name next.
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2: Classic Rock 93.9 weather. Sunday starts with patchy fog, then turns partly sunny with a temperature near 72 degrees and light northerly winds with a slight chance of precipitation. Sunday night stays mostly clear, then areas of fog develop with a temperature around 50 degrees and light northerly winds. Labor Day brings areas of fog early, then mostly sunny skies and a temperature in the mid-70s. Currently, it's cloudy and 59 degrees.
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0: Ozzy inducted into the Rock and Roll Hall of Heaven last July 22nd, keeping his spirit alive. The song, Mr. Crowley. Actually, the song is about a black magic practitioner, Aleister Crowley, from the late 40s, early 50s. I guess maybe Ozzy knew he was not pronouncing it correctly just to keep Crowley safe. Zeppelin. On the way.
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2: Here's what's happening in the five county area. There'll be a pair of Red Cross blood drives on Tuesday, September 8th. One will be at Noyes Hospital in Dansville from 10 until 3:30. The other at the Hornell VFW at 245 Canastillo Street from 1:30 to 6 p.m. Please come and give the gift of life. Livonia United Methodist Church at 21 Summer Street in Livonia will be holding a takeout spaghetti dinner on Wednesday, September 9th from 4:30 to 6. All are welcome to stop by. The Dansville Area Chamber of Commerce invites you to Main Street for Kidding Around Downtown on 2nd Saturday, September the 12th from 11 until 2. Enjoy live music from Connie and Henry, craft shopping, and more. The public is welcome. And the Canisius Lake Riders will be holding a bike raffle on Saturday, September 12th at their club rooms at 6199 Liberty Paul Road in Dansville. There'll be a clam bake meal, hots and hamburgers, and live music with the Party Boys starting at 4 p.m. The public is welcome.
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0: John Fogerty of Creedence Clearwater Revival had a son 3 years old named Josh at the time they recorded that song in the early 70s. And his son loved the doot, doot, doot, looking out my back door. Also liked the lyrics about the parade passing by. So he pretty much did that for his kids. You know, we do a lot for our kids. On a jet plane, storms everywhere, lightning striking. Angus Young of AC/DC witnessed it and made a song about it. 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
2: Classic Rock 93.9 weather. Sunday starts with patchy fog, then turns partly sunny with a temperature near 72 degrees and light northerly winds with a slight chance of precipitation. Sunday night stays mostly clear, then areas of fog develop with a temperature around 50 degrees and light northerly winds. Labor Day brings areas of fog early, then mostly sunny skies and a temperature in the mid-70s. Currently, it's cloudy and 59 degrees.
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0: Journey putting it together with five words everybody loves to hear on Classic Rock 93.9. There are needs, there are wants, but some of our needs we may need some help with. Dansville Food Pantry, open every Wednesday from 10 a.m. to 2 p.m. at Dansville Four Square Church, 49 West Avenue. You are able to use the service 2 times a month. So there you go. We got Aerosmith. They just sung. They say it's about a cowboy that found love. Next.
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0: Foreigner was even out there before they released their first album and wrote that song about being away from home on tour. I'd say about 80% of bands have songs like that, which lets everybody know how successful they are. And success came for Steppenwolf in 1968 with their first album, partly because of a song called Born to Be Wild that showed up on the soundtrack of the movie Easy Rider with Dennis Hopper and Peter Fonda. So on the second album, the same year, John Kay expressed his gratitude in a song next.
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0: Stevie Nicks going stronger than ever before. Rhiannon was a song she put together based on a spiritual goddess, a Welsh goddess named Rhiannon. And she liked the Rhiannon characteristics and would sometimes try to portray her on stage. From the first album when they joined Fleetwood Mac in 1974, I'm talking about Lindsey Buckingham and Stevie Nicks. Hey, a good one on the way from German rockers, the Scorpions. And in case you didn't hear, they've had to postpone their tour for unpredicted circumstances, unforeseen circumstances. No reason why, but a year from now, they'll be back doing their residency in Vegas.
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2: Classic Rock 93.9 weather. Sunday starts with patchy fog, then turns partly sunny with a temperature near 72 degrees and light northerly winds with a slight chance of precipitation. Sunday night stays mostly clear, then areas of fog develop with a temperature around 50 degrees and light northerly winds. Labor Day brings areas of fog early, then mostly sunny skies and a temperature in the mid-70s. Currently, it's cloudy and 61 degrees.
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0: John Mellencamp. A lot of his music is based on his bringing up in a small town in Indiana named Seymour. And I think he did a little bit of a parody on the American Dream there. Well, Van Halen put a song together that reminds me of me, Shark here. When I was in high school, I spent my time in my bedroom instead of doing homework, recording on a tape recorder and playing music. And you know what? I'm still with you. It's a great song. Coming up next.
1: Is what's happening in the five-county area. There'll be a pair of Red Cross blood drives on Tuesday, September 8th. One will be at Noyes Hospital in Dansville from 10 until 3:30. The other at the Hornell VFW at 245 Canastillo Street from 1:30 to 6 p.m. Please come and give the gift of life. Livonia United Methodist Church at 21 Summer Street in Livonia will be holding a takeout spaghetti dinner on Wednesday, September 9th from 4:30 to 6. All are welcome to stop by. The Dansville Area Chamber of Commerce invites you to Main Street for Kidding Around Downtown on 2nd Saturday, September the 12th from 11 until 2. Enjoy live music from Connie and Henry, craft shopping, and more. The public is welcome. And the Canisius Lake Riders will be holding a bike raffle on Saturday, September 12th at their club rooms at 6199 Liberty Paul Road in Dansville. There'll be a clam bake meal, hots and hamburgers, and live music with the Party Boys starting at 4 p.m. The public is welcome.
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10: 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Now they will know why they are afraid of the dark. Now they will learn why they fear the night.
11: There is nothing wrong with your television set. Do not attempt to adjust the picture. We are controlling transmission.
12: I want counterculture. I want anti-establishment.
13: This is mass madness, you make.

It is Labor Day. And I've only got one thing to say. With all this talk, talk, talk, the more things change, the more you know what. I'm 15, 16, playing in my first band. What's my father say? Get a job. Then you get out of school. What does society say? Get a job. Now the whole country's out of work. Nobody's helping. And what's the government say? You're on your own, buddy. You know what you gotta do? Dip, dip, dip, dip.

I remember one time he stole a fountain pen. I didn't want to embarrass him. So, you know, teachers have ways of doing things. So I said to the class, we will all close our eyes, and will the one who took the pen please return it? Well, while our eyes were closed, he returned the pen. But he took the opportunity of feeling all the girls. Can I say feel?

We started our celebration of the working class of this country, getting a little nostalgic, remembering there was a time when people actually got a chance to work. We opened with Talk Talk. Been a lot of Talk Talk lately. Stimulus this, stimulus that. The Music Machine was a real stimulus. 1966. Get a Job was the Silhouettes. It was the teenage lament of the 50s and early 60s. Ember Records, November 1957. Ronnie McGill on the saxophone. Birmingham Working Class. The Animals, We Gotta Get Out of This Place. Written by the absolutely wonderful Barry Mann and Cynthia Weil. And produced by the great Mickey Most. Got My Mojo Working. Muddy Waters. Produced by Leonard Chess, 1956. It sounds like Little Walter, but I believe it's James Cotton on harp. And yeah, we're all thinking about one thing these days. Say the pride of Bergenfield, New Jersey. The Knickerbockers, baby. They weren't no one-hit wonders. All right, well, they were, but they had some other cool songs. Such as One Track Mind, written by Keith and Linda Colley and produced by Jerry Fuller. Well, there's one good thing about all this. You get to sleep late in the morning.

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6: Classic Rock 93.9 weather. Sunday starts with patchy fog, then turns partly sunny with a temperature near 72 degrees and light northerly winds with a slight chance of precipitation. Sunday night stays mostly clear, then areas of fog develop with a temperature around 50 degrees and light northerly winds. Labor Day brings areas of fog early, then mostly sunny skies and a temperature in the mid-70s. Currently, it's cloudy and 61 degrees.
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three-picture deal with United Artists. They did Hard Day's Night, and then they did Help, and then they got stoned a lot and didn't want to do no more movies. So a producer named Al Brodax, who had done the Beatles cartoon show for 3 years, told Brian Epstein, the Beatles manager, that he could solve the problem and make everybody happy by doing an animated film with minimal Beatle involvement. So they were like, we don't gotta do nothing, right? That's cool. Go do it. So Al Brodax, he made some good moves. He got the very cool and totally wild Heinz Edelman to design the thing. Eric Segal wrote it. Yeah, he would later write Love Story. George Dunning directed it. Alan Ball, Bob Balzer, Jack Stokes, Dennis Rich animating, Charlie Jenkins psychedelicizing the whole thing, and the Beatles producer George Martin wrote a terrific score. I mean, there were hundreds of people working on it. A fabulous book tells the whole story by Robert Hieronymus called Inside the Yellow Submarine. The Beatles wanted nothing to do with it since they hated the American cartoon, which had Americanized their voices so they could be better understood. The animators had 11 months to do what Disney was doing in 4 or 5 years, because everybody felt this Beatles thing is going to end at some point, and they were right. So everybody was panicking trying to get this thing done quickly, and they actually had to start animating the thing before there was a script. Now try that one sometime. I don't know what the hell they did. The Beatles turned down the offer to voice their characters, which they regretted once they saw it. Every Beatle loved the other three's voices, but hated their own. The only other complaint was Ringo wanted his nose to be longer in the cartoon, you know. But other than that, they loved it. The innovative cartoon style blew their minds and everybody else's, except the London press, of course, who even hate themselves. And Yellow Submarine has become one of the great classics of all time, and an important part of the Beatles' legacy. They reluctantly wrote 4 songs for the film, including one I consider a masterpiece, and that would be this one. Too young.

0: So this is a submarine.
1: Soft, isn't it?
2: Not if you're on the bottom.
3: All right, lads. Time to stow the gab and turn to.
0: Groovy. How do you start this thing?
3: It starts with a blue meanie attack.
2: Well, supposing there's no blue meanies in the neighbourhood?
3: Well, then you start looking for a switch.

0: 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Your faces.
1: We're quite cute, really.
0: You could pass for the originals.
1: Well, we are the originals.
2: No, Sergeant Pepper's Lonely Hearts Club Band.
1: Well, it couldn't be much with a name like that. Sergeant Pepper?
0: You could impersonate them and rally the land to rebellion.

0: We started that celebration of Yellow Submarine with the incredibly psychedelic It's All Too Much, one of the four songs John and Paul thought were throwaways, and so they threw them away to the movie. Of course, two of them were George Harrison's, by some coincidence. And they turned out to be fantastic, actually, all of them did.
1: Move! That's the Cocktail Slippers. The album is Joyride. The band wrote it, and Michael Scott Hartung produced it with the band. Get it from thecocktailslippers.com.
0: Hey Bulldog was one of John and Paul's songs. Now, I don't know, they didn't dig it, but it's absolutely a fantastic record.
1: Divine Intervention is the Rolling Stones. Amazing new album, Foreign Tongues, produced by Andrew Watt, written mostly by Keith and Mick.
0: And the other very cool George Harrison song, Only a Northern Song, almost got on Sgt. Pepper, but got bumped. And all three of those tracks, just amazing, actually. Don't go nowhere, baby. We're coming back with our Freak of the Week.

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2: Welcome back to the Underground Garage. George Ivan Morrison, born August 31st, 1945, in Belfast, Northern Ireland, son of a record collector, was in a skiffle band by 12 and a show band by 14 years old. He embraced R&B and soul music and recorded with the Monarchs in 1963 before merging with a local group called the Gamblers and called the new band Them. 1965. Them had immediately two hit singles in England, Baby Please Don't Go and Here Comes the Night, the B-side of which was a little thing called Gloria, which the Shadows of Night out of Chicago had a hit with. Them broke up in 1966, but Burt Burns dragged the man now calling himself Van Morrison back to America and cut Brown Eyed Girl, which was his first hit in the States. Blowin' Your Mind was the album, which was so-so, but it contained T.B. Sheets, which would lead artistically to his next album and the masterpiece of his life, Astral Weeks, 1968. His next record, Moondance, would be his commercial breakthrough. The albums that followed, his band and the street choir, Tupelo Honey and St. Dominic's Preview, to continue an artistically celebrated and commercially successful juggernaut right into the early 70s, equaled only by mid-60s Bob Dylan. Then, his erratic stage performances, excessive drinking, and obvious hatred of success eventually took its toll. Like his blues and jazz heroes, he would become a well-respected journeyman for the next 30 years. He works as often as he wants to and is comfortably out of the spotlight. Our freak of the week, Van Morrison.

who thought they were only mad when Baltimore gleamed in supernatural ecstasy, who jumped in limousines with a Chinaman of Oklahoma on the impulse of winter, midnight, streetlight, small town rain, who lounged hungry and lonesome through Houston seeking jazz or sex or soup and followed the brilliant Spaniard to converse about America and eternity, a hopeless task, and so took ship to

0: a matter of choice. I choose to travel alone, but if I wish to take a doll to Havana, the supply is more than Woolworth's has got beads.
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0: We started with our tribute to Van Morrison with one of the greatest records of all time and a seminal garage rock anthem, I Can Only Give You Everything. Phil Coulter and Tommy Scott wrote it, and Tommy Scott produced it.
1: Cellophane is Stanley Simmons. The album is Dancing While the World Is Ending, written by Evan Nick and Jacob Bunton, and produced by Rob Cavallo. Get it from stanleysimmons.com.
0: Gloria, neck and neck with Louie Louie as the garage rock anthem of all time. That one written by Van Morrison, but Them did not have the hit with it. Shadows of Night did.
1: As Donnie V with I'll Surrender from Beautiful Things, new LP. Donnie wrote it with Jim Timbers and produced it with Mike Tholen. Get it from DonnieV.com.
0: And one more from Them, Could You, Would You, from the second album, Them Again, in 66. Written by Van Morrison, produced by Tommy Scott. Take us to the break, Gary U.S. Bonds.

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8: Classic Rock 93.9 weather. Sunday starts with patchy fog, then turns partly sunny with a temperature near 72 degrees and light northerly winds with a slight chance of precipitation. Sunday night stays mostly clear, then areas of fog develop with a temperature around 50 degrees and light northerly winds. Labor Day brings areas of fog early, then mostly sunny skies and a temperature in the mid-70s. Currently, it's cloudy and 63 degrees.
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coolest song in the world this week comes from the rock and roll capital of the world, Oakland, California. Please welcome to the Underground Garage stage, Father Bill and the Filthy Sinners.

Hi, this is Dave Marsh, author of the Beatles' second album. I'm celebrating along with everybody else who's wicked cool in this world with little Steven, my old friend. And you've played some more older records, so I can think of some more books.

0: Let's get a job, boy.
1: I tried that.
0: Yeah, and you quit as soon as you paid off that damn pickup truck, didn't you?
1: That's right.
0: Yeah, we ain't all got so lucky around here, you know? So your mom in there, she's got to work in the morning, your grandma's got to work, but more important, I got to work tomorrow. And I need some sleep. You turn that damn thing on again, and I'll beat the Jesus out of you.
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0: We started that set with our coolest song in the world this week, Rock and Roll Priest from Father Bill and the Filthy Sinners. You know, every once in a while, a track like this comes along, and me and Dennis just kind of look at each other and say, okay, we got to play this because now you know you're in the underground garage. this is written and produced by W.C. Moriarty, better known as Father Bill. And he is joined by Brother Johnny, Sister Sadie, and Father Francois. And it's already legendary as far as I'm concerned. Get it from, this is a new one, facebook.com/ Father Bill Says. Sorry, I love everything about this. Give me that again. Facebook.com/ Father Bill Says. Our coolest song in the world this week, Rock and Roll Priest from Father Bill and the Filthy Sinners.
1: Fade Away was Bruce Springsteen and the E Street Band, 1981, from The River, their fifth album. One of my favorite girl group classics, I Never Dreamed, from The Cookies, written and produced by Jerry Goffin and the great underrated Russ Titelman. June 1964, The Cookies out of Brooklyn. Dorothy Jones, Earl Jean McRae, and Margaret Ross. All three of them lead singers, really. As most of the singing groups were back then. That's why they were so good.
0: Ride With You is the cast of The Wanderer. Mike Wartella and Diego Rodriguez singing those lead vocals. Backed by the Disciples of Soul, The Wanderer is based on the life and music of Dion, and Dion wrote it. They're just waiting for a theater to open up on Broadway.
1: And the Hollies at their most triumphant, I'm Alive, Baby. That's the message this week. Everybody out of work, we'll be coming back, right? Just stay alive, stay healthy, and we'll fight our way out of this. And we'll keep you alive right here in the Underground Garage, baby.

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And in the 45th year before the Common Era, Julius Caesar, after conquering the world and inventing the salad, established the Western calendar. "And now no son of a bitch are gonna miss my birthday," he declared. This Julian calendar worked rather well for years, give or take a day or two lost here or there. He started the year on March 25th, so he wouldn't have to wait so long to go surfing. But Pope Gregory the 13th couldn't tolerate such a callous disregard for the correct time. Not to mention, the Catholic holidays kept falling on the wrong days. So he declared a more precise Gregorian calendar be instated in 1582. This made the Germanic peoples and the Swiss finally able to be on time and live up to their stereotypes. But it took until 1752 to reach England and the American colonies, at which point the Quakers made January the first month, so they could sell more oatmeal. The population, however, rioted, calling the new calendar a scam by the landlords. You see, to adjust from one calendar to another, they jumped from October 4th to October 15th. The people went crazy for several weeks, demanding the government give them back their 11 days. And Julius Caesar, after all that conquest and anchovies, will be forever reduced to a very hot, sticky month on somebody else's calendar.

0: catchy tune, that. I can't seem to get it out of my head.
1: Well, shake it.
0: That's what we've been doing all night.
2: Oh? Yeah, it was a great party.
3: And we brought back lots of lovely souvenirs. Here is the motor.
0: And I've got a little love. And I've got a hole in my pocket.
1: A hole?
0: Well, half a hole anyway. I gave the rest to Jeremy.
3: What can he do with half a hole?
2: I fix it to keep his mind from wandering.
4: Hey, look at John, will ya?
2: What's the matter, John, love? Blue meanies?
4: Newer and bluer meanies have been sighted within the vicinity of this theatre. There's only one way to go out.
3: How's that?
4: Singing!
2: One, two!

0: We started our tribute to Time itself. Through the Chambers Brothers' Time Has Come Today, the single version of their psychedelic epic, David Rubinson producing. Out of Time was the Rolling Stones. Ended up on Flowers in the U.S., Aftermath in the U.K., produced by the great Andrew Lou Goldham, written by Mick Jagger and Keith Richards, of course. Monkey Time was Major Lance, written by Curtis Mayfield, produced by Carl Davis and the Impressions singing background. In My Own Time, one of the coolest tracks from the early Bee Gees. When they started, they were very Beatle-like. The first, really, of the Beatle school bands. And we closed with some classic doo-wop, which is pretty much the way we started the show also. Jive 5 and What Time Is It? Written by the amazing Strangeloves, Jerry Goldstein, Bobby Feldman, and Richard Garriott. Very cool. 1962 out of Brooklyn on Beltone. What time is it? It's time for the banks to loosen up some of that money, give it to new businesses around the country, and let them start hiring people. You hear me? All you bankers making all that money? Time to give some back. And that's my Labor Day editorial in a nutshell.
1: Now I have to face stupid reality again.
0: We want to thank the Hard Rock cafes, hotels, casinos, and the Seminole coolest Indian tribe ever for being our sponsor from day one. And I want to thank all of the Hard Rock employees around the world as we stop in and do our DJ thing when we're on the road. Nicest people in the world, in addition to the best food. And someday will be a rock and roll circuit. I'm never going to give up on that. We want to thank Premier Networks, our new syndicator, Julie Talbot, Rick Bucchietti, Tanya Juhasz, and Corey Neal. Forgive the pronunciation. I'll get it right eventually. And if you're in need of any guitars or amps or tambourines, go see Andy Babuke. I want to thank our... Is Intrepid the word? Or is that an aircraft carrier? Dennis Mortensen, who puts the show together every week in spite of the odds. Go to undergroundgarage.com if you've missed any of our last 750 shows. And Facebook and Twitter and at Stevie Van Zandt. You can talk to me personally. And thank you, Alan Freed. We'll see you all next week.
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Hello? 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Are we reaching...

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0: The theme for your Labor Day weekend, rockin' on. Before the top of the hour, Scorpions, Queen, Metallica. Hey, it's Lester. Thanks for listening. Quick heads up, because it is a Labor Day weekend. A lot of people grilling. I'm hoping you've heard this by now, because we talked about this on the air back in April when the initial recall, late April, early May, for the grill brushes made by Cuisinart. Some of them have black plastic handles. Some of them have stainless steel handles. Some have wood handles. Cuisinart. The recall was because the bristles can detach and be on your grill, and then you put meat down, and next thing you know, you got bristles. And they've had people that have had to seek medical treatment because of bristles in their digestive tract and throat. Well, they've now expanded it completely to 3.6 million brushes, dating back to 2009. That, anything that was sold, 2009 to 2026. So if you got a Cuisinart grill brush, the grill scrubbing thing, and you don't even know where it's from, which is my problem. I've got one. I don't know if it's Cuisinart. I just tossed it. Gonna go buy a new one.
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2: Classic Rock 93.9 weather. Today stays mostly sunny, near 72 degrees, with light northerly winds and a slight chance of precipitation. Tonight is mostly clear. Then areas of fog develop around 50 degrees with light northerly winds. Labor Day starts with areas of fog, then turns mostly sunny in the mid-70s. Monday night stays partly cloudy near 50. Tuesday is mostly sunny in the upper 70s. Currently, it's partly cloudy and 72 degrees.
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0: Oh, those girls and their big old butts. Of course, Brian May wrote that song for Freddie Mercury, who liked the girls and boys with the big old butts. But that didn't make sense for the song to add boys, right? Classic Rock 93.9, it is Lester rocking you with the Scorpions, another super set that also includes Poison, Journey, Steve Miller Band, and more, seconds away. 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

0: The Jungle Love, the Steve Miller Band, wrapping up that super set. It's Laster. Happy Sunday of the Labor Day holiday weekend. Hopefully you got it all. For those that are, well, in today's society, the masses, for the most part, working 2-3 jobs, and you got to put some time in this weekend, thank you for rocking out with us. We serve the opportunity to crank the radio up to 11 with AC/DC and Van Halen for you next.
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0: They ain't talking about love. They just talking about that one night, you, me, yeah, AC/DC before the Van Halen boys. Moments from now, we'll be rocking you with Rush, Boston, Stone Temple Pilots as well before the top of the hour. And the world record has been submitted for the largest mass of people taking a shot of Malort. Now, that's how it's pronounced, Malort. At the same time, largest mass of people taking a shot of Malort. At the same time, it's a Chicago-type thing. It, well, one attendee calls the drink's taste a mixture of vomit and sweat. All these people love this drink in Chicago and throughout the country, and actually over 1,000 people bought tickets to this fundraiser called Bad Decision for a Good Cause. Everybody got t-shirts. 1,000 people taking a shot of Malort. And if you ever had alcohol that you know it goes over the lips, and as soon as it hits your tongue, you know you're in trouble because of the taste. Not only did they have the people doing it there in the bar that hosted it, they had an actual live streaming with people from California to Maryland, also helping create the obscure record that the drink goes back to Sweden. But yeah, if you ever want to taste something nasty, vomit and sweat. That's what one guy described it as. Malort. Yeah, try it. See if you could do.
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2: Classic Rock 93.9 weather. Today stays mostly sunny near 72 degrees with light northerly winds and a slight chance of precipitation. Tonight is mostly clear. Then areas of fog develop around 50 degrees with light northerly winds. Labor Day starts with areas of fog, then turns mostly sunny in the mid-70s. Monday night stays partly cloudy near 50. Tuesday is mostly sunny in the upper 70s. Currently, it's mostly cloudy and 70 degrees.
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0: Play Scotty Weiland, Stone Temple Pilots, The Plush. Along with Last Year, got another plush superset of killer classics, including that trio of Rock and Roll Hall of Famers, Ginger Baker, Jack Bruce, and three-time Rock and Roll Hall of Famer Eric Clapton. Cars, Motley Crue, and the Rockin' Tom Sawyer. Rush, gonna get that set started next.
1: Here's what's happening in the five-county area. There'll be a pair of Red Cross blood drives on Tuesday, September 8th. One will be at Noyes Hospital in Dansville from 10 until 3:30. The other at the Hornell VFW at 245 Canisteo Street from 1:30 to 6 p.m. Please come and give the gift of life. Livonia United Methodist Church at 21 Summer Street in Livonia will be holding a takeout spaghetti dinner on Wednesday, September 9th from 4:30 to 6. All are welcome to stop by. The Dansville Area Chamber of Commerce invites you to Main Street for Kidding Around Downtown on 2nd Saturday, September the 12th from 11 until 2. Enjoy live music from Connie and Henry, craft shopping, and more. The public is welcome. And the Canisius Lake Riders will be holding a bike raffle on Saturday, September 12th at their club rooms at 6199 Liberty Paul Road in Dansville. There'll be a clam bake meal, hots and hamburgers, and live music with the Party Boys starting at 4 p.m. The public is welcome.
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Yeah, they always had a lot of them hanging out, or they were hanging out with them. Motley Crue, of course, and the Girls, Girls, Girls. Lester, rolling a superset, killer classics, absolutely free for you on this Labor Day holiday weekend. Appreciate you listening. Enjoy the cars now.

0: Heading out to Lunatic Fringe with Red Rider, the Canadian boys, with Tom Cochran on lead vocals. He, of course, had the big hit Life is a Highway. He also had the hit there from the Vision Quest movie soundtrack, which, yeah, mid-80s coming-of-age movie. Breakfast Club, Pretty in Pink, all of those classics. Vision Quest wasn't quite on that level, though. Tom Petty, Aerosmith, Rolling Stones. Rocking with them in just mere moments, my friend.
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0: jumping up and down with the Stones. Will we see them on tour next year? That's the big question. You know, they got that new album out this year. They usually take some time for it to grow, and then they can play one or two songs from it during a tour. We'll see. My guess is I see the Stones coming next year. One of those 15, 18 North American shows. Might save some money if you're a big Stones fan who hasn't seen them yet. Whitesnake, Pink Floyd, Guns N' Roses, got them all lined up before the top of the hour. Thanks for listening this fine Sunday of your Labor Day holiday weekend.
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2: Classic Rock, 93.9 weather. Today stays mostly sunny, near 72 degrees, with light northerly winds and a slight chance of precipitation. Tonight is mostly clear. Then areas of fog develop around 50 degrees with light northerly winds. Labor Day starts with areas of fog, then turns mostly sunny in the mid-70s. Monday night stays partly cloudy near 50. Tuesday is mostly sunny in the upper 70s. Currently, it's mostly clear and 73 degrees.
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2: Come on, sing along with me, won't you please? Happy birthday to you. Happy birthday to you. 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Thank you, audience, for singing along and wishing happy 83rd to Roger Waters from Pink Floyd. Yeah, like I said, created the wall. 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

the late great conductor of that said crazy train, the one, the only, Ozzy Lester. This guy's going into the Rock and Roll Hall of Fame coming up in November. Let's all let out a big old rebel yell together with Billy Idol.

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0: Absolutely nobody should be feeling pressure today. Nah, Sunday of Labor Day holiday weekend. If you got a job and you're feeling pressured to get work done today, man, I feel sorry for you. Now, you should not be feeling any pressure on the Sunday of the holiday weekend. You should be chilling. Matter of fact, I invite you to go online and check out the Lester Online Time Waster Rabbit Hole of the Weekend. Check out the photos of the Audubon Society's annual photo awards with some incredibly stunning photos of birds across the Western Hemisphere. That's us. Tip of South America to the North Pole, through the Americas, Canada, such. The owl is unfreaking. I mean, it just jumps off the page. You ever seen a platypus up close? I've never seen a platypus close up in the wild. And you gotta, you just can't. Oh, it's love at first sight. The green and gold parrots. Yeah. Again, just search out Audubon's annual photo awards and you'll be able to find the link and just see some beauty and get rid of the stress, the pressure. We don't want that this day.
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2: Classic Rock 93.9 weather. Today stays mostly sunny near 72 degrees with light northerly winds and a slight chance of precipitation. Tonight is mostly clear. Then areas of fog develop around 50 degrees with light northerly winds. Labor Day starts with areas of fog, then turns mostly sunny in the mid-70s. Monday night stays partly cloudy near 50. Tuesday is mostly sunny in the upper 70s. Currently, it's partly cloudy and 73 degrees.
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0: That is just sheer brilliance. I don't care who you are. You find some written words dating to 1753 or something like that, and you put them into a heavy metal song, and it turns into one of the all-time great classics. Yeah, that is incredible. Metallica, of course. Enter Sandman from 91's, well, many of us call it the Black Album. It's technically Metallica, self-titled, with the lyrics, words, "When I lay me down to sleep, pray the Lord my soul to keep." Yeah, in the middle of the song. And it just highlights it. It's so, yeah, that's just great, great, great stuff. On the way, got another one. Great, great stuff. This date in 1995, last year was the big anniversary. Joan Jett sang the national anthem before a Baltimore Orioles game against the California Angels. It was a significant game because her friend, being a longtime Orioles fan, Cal Ripken Jr., set the Major League Baseball record, 2,131 consecutive games. And there in the audience is the little Joan Jett, buddy of Cal, standing next to Willie Mays and Joe DiMaggio. Oh, yeah, it was a sight. If you've never seen it, go ahead, search it out. Joan Jett at Cal Ripken's record-setting game. And the pictures with her next to these baseball legends is classic. We'll hear Joan coming up.
1: Here's what's happening in the five-county area. There'll be a pair of Red Cross blood drives on Tuesday, September 8th. One will be at Noyes Hospital in Dansville from 10 until 3:30. The other at the Hornell VFW at 245 Canastillo Street from 1:30 to 6 p.m. Please come and give the gift of life. Livonia United Methodist Church at 21 Summer Street in Livonia will be holding a takeout spaghetti dinner on Wednesday, September 9th from 4:30 to 6. All are welcome to stop by. The Dansville Area Chamber of Commerce invites you to Main Street for Kidding Around Downtown on 2nd Saturday, September the 12th from 11 until 2. Enjoy live music from Connie and Henry, craft shopping, and more. The public is welcome. And the Canisius Lake Riders will be holding a bike raffle on Saturday, September 12th at their club rooms at 6199 Liberty Paul Road in Dansville. There'll be a clam bake meal, hots and hamburgers, and live music with the Party Boys starting at 4 p.m. The public is welcome.
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0: 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And whether you're, you know, out on the boat or driving around or just sitting around the house, thank you so much for listening today. 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We'll do Boston next.
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0: For years, I thought that was a live concert. Nope, done all in a studio. Elton John there, and let's see, I got Alice Cooper, 80s era Alice Cooper coming up, and Green Day next.
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2: Classic Rock 93.9 weather. Today stays mostly sunny, near 72 degrees, with light northerly winds and a slight chance of precipitation. Tonight is mostly clear. Then areas of fog develop around 50 degrees with light northerly winds. Labor Day starts with areas of fog, then turns mostly sunny in the mid-70s. Monday night stays partly cloudy near 50. Tuesday is mostly sunny in the upper 70s. Currently, it's partly cloudy and 73 degrees.
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0: Fleetwood Mac's Go Your Own Way, also known as Lindsey Buckingham and Stevie Nicks having words. Hey, it's Tayshia. And when it comes to relationships, you know, going your own way, what causes that? On TikTok, which is scary in and of itself, TikTok users were asked, what's your biggest dating ick? You know, something that grosses you out or turns you off. For ladies, far and away, the biggest ick was complaining about their men being too feminine at 40%. For guys, the biggest thing, and this is interesting, women who are way into taking things like astrology too seriously. Interesting. I never would have thought that was the one. But yeah, back to the women, though. You know, you're also always hearing women complain about toxic masculinity and yada, yada, yada, but they still want all the perks of a guy being a guy. So they say all this stuff about men, but then they're annoyed when the men aren't masculine. They need to sit down and, you know, make up their mind, maybe.
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2: Classic Rock 93.9 weather. Tonight stays mostly clear. Then patchy fog develops with lows around 50 and light easterly winds. Labor Day starts with areas of fog, then turns mostly sunny with highs in the mid-70s and light northeasterly winds. Monday night is partly cloudy near 50 with light southerly winds. Tuesday looks mostly sunny and near 80, with Tuesday night mostly cloudy around 65. Wednesday brings a chance of showers and thunderstorms. Currently, it's mostly clear and 73 degrees.
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0: Yeah, Motley Crue, taking us back to the days when we were actually, you know, out partying after 9 o'clock at night instead of, you know, home on the couch. It's Tayshia hanging out with you today. Happy Labor Day weekend. Hope you're having a good time, and I hope you'll keep the radio on. As always, we have a lot of great music you're not going to hear anywhere else. Queen, straight ahead. We'll do Pink Floyd next.
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0: Such a great song from Journey. Hey, it's Tayshia. I got Grand Funk Railroad on the way. Van Halen coming up too. We'll do Zeppelin next.
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0: Grand Funk Railroad. If you're a fan of Mobland, you'll be happy to know that Tom Hardy will be back for season 3. Yeah, word got out that he was gone. He and the writer, or the creator, had pretty much reached a breaking point where neither one wanted to work with the other. And we heard that Tom Hardy was out. Season 2 about to get underway. And, of course, he had already filmed that. So we just assumed he wouldn't be back. And I figured season 2 would just be setting someone up to take his place, because he is the main character. It all evolves around him. But I guess money, does play a role, and he will be back for season 3. ZZ Top coming up. We got John Mellencamp next.
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2: Classic Rock 93.9 weather. Tonight stays mostly clear. Then patchy fog develops with lows around 50 and light easterly winds. Labor Day starts with areas of fog, then turns mostly sunny with highs in the mid-70s and light northeasterly winds. Monday night is partly cloudy near 50 with light southerly winds. Tuesday looks mostly sunny and near 80, with Tuesday night mostly cloudy around 65. Wednesday brings a chance of showers and thunderstorms. Currently, it's clear and 72 degrees.
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0: Because you need some Texas boys in your life, right? ZZ Top. I have a tune from Night Ranger you're not going to hear anywhere else. That's why I love working here, because we don't play the same old, same old. You know, if you're a rock fan, classic rock fan, you know all their songs, not just two off of an album. And we believe that. And that's why we play stuff that you're not going to hear anywhere else. So one from Night Ranger like that coming up.
1: Is what's happening in the five-county area. There'll be a pair of Red Cross blood drives on Tuesday, September 8th. One will be at Noyes Hospital in Dansville from 10 until 3:30. The other at the Hornell VFW at 245 Canisteo Street from 1:30 to 6 p.m. Please come and give the gift of life. Livonia United Methodist Church at 21 Summer Street in Livonia will be holding a takeout spaghetti dinner on Wednesday, September 9th from 4:30 to 6. All are welcome to stop by. The Dansville Area Chamber of Commerce invites you to Main Street for Kidding Around Downtown on 2nd Saturday, September the 12th from 11 until 2. Enjoy live music from Connie and Henry, craft shopping, and more. The public is welcome. And the Canisius Lake Riders will be holding a bike raffle on Saturday, September 12th at their club rooms at 6199 Liberty Paul Road in Dansville. There'll be a clam bake meal, hots and hamburgers, and live music with the Party Boys starting at 4 p.m. The public is welcome.
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One of my all-time faves from Night Ranger. Yeah, not going to find it on any other radio station because they blow. I've been telling you that. You know I'm right. Got Heart coming up. We got Tom Petty right now, the Steve Miller Band, for your Labor Day weekend listening.

0: art going cray cray. Kind of like the Obsession movie. And with Halloween on the way, I've been reading more and more about what people are going to dress up as. Dolly Parton costumes, the ones they've had in stores. You can make a Dolly Parton costume yourself. You don't need to buy one. But they've sold out. So I was seeing what other people are going to dress as. And the chick from Obsession, a lot of people go to dress as her for Halloween. That's going to be really funny. I love Halloween. And the more politically incorrect the costume, the more I like it.
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0: 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I got Aerosmith coming up, some 90s era Aerosmith, and The Police next.
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2: 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Tonight stays mostly clear. Then patchy fog develops with lows around 50 and light easterly winds. Labor Day starts with areas of fog, then turns mostly sunny with highs in the mid-70s and light northeasterly winds. Monday night is partly cloudy near 50 with light southerly winds. Tuesday looks mostly sunny and near 80, with Tuesday night mostly cloudy around 65. Wednesday brings a chance of showers and thunderstorms. Currently, it's clear and 70 degrees.
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2: Classic Rock 93.9 weather. Tonight stays mostly clear. Then patchy fog develops with lows around 50 and light easterly winds. Labor Day starts with areas of fog, then turns mostly sunny with highs in the mid-70s and light northeasterly winds. Monday night is partly cloudy near 50 with light southerly winds. Tuesday looks mostly sunny and near 80, with Tuesday night mostly cloudy around 65. Wednesday brings a chance of showers and thunderstorms. Currently, it's clear and 66 degrees.
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0: 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Got a request for some Van Halen. We'll do it next.
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1: Hey, it's Steve Robinson. Today on Long Live Rock, we celebrate Labor Day. What exactly is Labor Day? I can help you. Labor Day is a federal holiday in the U.S. celebrated on the first Monday of September to honor and recognize the American labor movement and the contributions of workers to the country's development and achievements. It's a day for recognizing the social and economic achievements of American workers, and the holiday has its roots in the late 19th century, emerging from the labor movement advocating for better working conditions and fair wages. I appreciate all that, but most of all, I'm just happy for the three-day weekend. I mean, let's be real here.
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